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2: 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She was number one. This was her 13th number one country hit from the album of the same name. Kids Say the Darndest Things. 70s at 7 on KVOO.
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stop by the Nut House. They're right off Route 66 in Claremore. That's where you can pick up some exclusive KVOO 100th anniversary merchandise. Here's Garth Brooks. It's on KVOO.

Don Williams of Big Country, 99.5 KVOO. It is Johnny. Today is Fresh Veggies Day, so get your heaping helping into that broccoli. Here's Blake Shelton. She

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1: Born in 1939 is Billy Crash Craddock, who had a sound and style influenced by Elvis Presley and rockabilly. He was a key 70s figure behind such hits as Rub It In, Ruby Baby, and Sweet Magnolia Blossom. In 1959, Buck Owens recorded his first top 10 hit, Under Your Spell Again. In 1965, Bob Dylan recorded Like a Rolling Stone in New York, with Al Cooper playing organ. Now, the song and Cooper's part will be referenced 30 years later in the Tracy Lawrence country hit Time Marches On. In 1973, Charlie Rich's Behind Closed Doors hit number one on the Billboard Country Albums chart. Also in 1973, Tammy Wynette was number one on the Billboard Country Singles chart today with the song Kids Say the Darndest Things. In 1974, Porter Wagoner and Dolly Parton perform at Opryland in a show that Parton calls The Last Time We'll Play Together. 1978, Kenny Rogers recorded The Gambler in a morning session at Nashville's Jack Clement Studios. In 1981, the Oak Ridge Boys earn a gold single from the RIAA for Elvira. 1987, Hillbilly Deluxe by Dwight Yoakam was number one on the country charts. It was Yoakam's second consecutive number one album, and four tracks were released as singles, becoming top 10 hits in 1987 and 1988. And in 1999, Clint Black was number one on the U.S. Country Music Album chart with his debut album, Killin' Time. I'm Johnny with your Big Country 99.5 KVOO Country Music Minute.
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18: 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But News on 6 is different. One of the last local family-owned news companies. Everyone lives here, goes to school here, drives on Oklahoma roads, and respects Oklahoma weather. No corporate news here. 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

time, Clint Black of Big Country, 99.5 KVOO. And he was number one on the U.S. country music album charts today in 1999 with that album, Killing Time. 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

0: There's Waylon in Big Country, 99.5 KVOO. It's Johnny and with you. Now wake up with a hoot owl tomorrow morning. 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You can win that with a hoot owl around 7:15. 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

Keith Whitley, Big Country, 99.5 KBOO. Hey, it's Johnny. Don't forget about Father's Day this coming Sunday. You know, it's the fourth largest card-sending holiday of the year. They're expecting around 87 million cards to be sent out. Mark Chestnut, Bubba Shot the Jukebox on KBOO.

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Big Country, 99.5 KBOO. It's Johnny. So Chevy's next Camaro, they're talking about it being a four-door V8. Now, they haven't confirmed this yet, but it could be headed down that road with four doors instead of two because a four-door offers buyers extra practicality and all that stuff. And two-door muscle cars just don't sell like they used to. I love the old two-door muscle cars, though. Here's Toby Keith on KBOO.

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0: 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We are KVOO FM Henrietta, Tulsa. 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

That's your Straight Today to Big Country, 99.5 KVOO. It is Johnny. Hope you're having a great Tuesday. Now, coming up this Saturday in San Diego, there's a competitive eating competition. These things always amaze me. Now, there's a competitive eater. Her name is Raina Huang. She's going to attempt to eat a 10-pound bowl of ramen noodles. That's just a lot of food. I swear. Here's John Michael Montgomery. Big Country, 99.5 KVOO.

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2: Well, you tell me how she was when you once knew her. 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

0: Jason Aldean of Big Country, 99.5 KVOO. Boot Crew's coming to your town this summer, giving you a chance to get some of that KVOO gear, plus signing you up to win tickets to see Brooks and Dunn coming up in Oklahoma City at the Paycom Center, plus a Shinerbach cooler and beer. Now, Hoot Owl's out this Friday. Go out and see him. He'll be at Harps in Bixby this Friday from noon until 1.
1: 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And you can score some ice cold Coors Light in honor of a century of KVOO. We've been the soundtrack to Oklahoma for 100 years. And

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16: A warm night underway. We're watching for a couple of isolated storms, mostly north of Tulsa. Then tomorrow morning starts at 74, windy and much warmer tomorrow, high of 93. The heat index from 104 to 106. More rain and thunder is showing up late Wednesday night into Thursday. This will bring a north wind and cooler weather Thursday. For the Bob Mills Weather Center, up News on 6 is Alan Crone.
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Alan Jackson of Big Country, 99.5 KBOO. This might be your thing. It's definitely not mine, though. A caviar Twinkie. That's what they're serving at Bourbon Steak in New York. They're made from warm cornbread filled with a cream and topped with caviar. It just kind of sounds gross to me. Here's Little Texas. It's KBOO. My

0: Glenn Campbell of Big Country, 99.5 KVOO. It's Johnny. How about dinner on us? Hang out with KC tomorrow afternoon. He's got dinner for two up for grabs for Ike's Chili. Oh, that's some good chili, too. And they're a sponsor of Tunes and Spoons coming up in August in Claremore with Lone Star and Gretchen Wilson. 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Ike's Chili.
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Brooks and Dunn, Big Country, 99.5 KVOO. Hey, it's Johnny. Tulsa Oilers football, it is back. Now, coming up this Saturday, the Oilers are taking on the San Antonio Gunslingers. Kickoff, 7 p.m. at the BOK Center. We'll see you out there. Here's Gary Allen.

0: Oklahoma zone, KVOO signed on the air in 1926, celebrating 100 years of the voice of Oklahoma. We are KVOO FM Henrietta, Tulsa. News on 6, Chief Meteorologist Travis Meyer loves the weather, and he also loves country music. Here he is with what's on Trav's radar.
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1: Hey, on my radar today is a song from back in 1965 called May the Bird of Paradise Fly Up Your Nose. It is a fun song. It was inspired by Johnny Carson, a late-night talk show host who basically just inspired that song. And little Jimmy Dickens, he sang it all the way to number one for 2 weeks. And that's what's on my radar right here on Big Country 99.5. One fine

I'm News on 6 Chief Meteorologist Travis Meyer, and that was What's on Trav's Radar. I'll have a new song for you tomorrow morning at 9 a.m. on Big Country 99.5.

Rappers George, Big Country, 99.5 KBOO. It's Johnny. Kenny Chesney kicking off his 2026 summer residency this Friday at the Sphere in Las Vegas. So far, that's his only scheduled live concert dates for the summer. So if you want to catch him, you got to head to Vegas. Here he is, There Goes My Life on KBOO.

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0: Mel McDaniel, Big Country, 99.5 KVOO. Diamond Rio, they're going to be at Hard Rock Hotel and Casino coming up September 11th. And Tanner's got your shot to win some tickets. Hang out with him tomorrow afternoon around 3:15 to win those. And win him will be qualifying you for that Live Life at the Hard Rock experience, an overnight hotel stay and dinner.
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18: A warm night underway. We're watching for a couple of isolated storms, mostly north of Tulsa. Then tomorrow morning starts at 74. Windy and much warmer tomorrow, high of 93. The heat index from 104 to 106. More rain and thunder is showing up late Wednesday night into Thursday. This will bring a north wind and cooler weather Thursday. For the Bob Mills Weather Center, up News on 6 is Alan Crone.
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Pam Tillis of Big Country, 99.5 KVOO. It's Johnny. Now, Clint Black has officially joined Riley Green's Cowboy As It Gets tour for a couple of dates this month. He's replacing country star Justin Moore, who had to leave the tour to focus on his health. Hope he gets better soon. Here's Clint Black with Winona on KVOO.

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0: 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We signed on in 1926, KVOO. 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

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It's Johnny. Well, the future is finally here. A robotic toilet has been invented. And what this thing does, it runs on AI with a self-cleaning system, pressurized water jets, and a UV light for sanitation purposes. It's on wheels. It'll follow you around. So when you need it, it's right there for you, I guess. Here's Keith Anderson, Big and Wildflowers. Big Country 99.5 KBOO. Watch out for those robot toilets.

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1: 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Second hand from a dealer in Atlanta, I rode up with Daddy when he went there to get her.

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1: 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We are KVOO FM Henrietta, Tulsa. 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

0: Guitars and Cadillacs. That's Dwight Yoakam of Big Country, 99.5 KVOO. Now, Cadillac is getting into Formula One. It's called the Cadillac Mac 26. It's entering the sport as the grid's 11th team, so good luck to them. Here's Brad Paisley and Dolly Parton, KVOO.
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1: Born in 1939 is Billy Crash Craddock, who had a sound and style influenced by Elvis Presley and rockabilly. He was a key 70s figure behind such hits as Rub It In, Ruby Baby, and Sweet Magnolia Blossom. In 1959, Buck Owens recorded his first top 10 hit, Under Your Spell Again. In 1965, Bob Dylan recorded Like a Rolling Stone in New York, with Al Cooper playing organ. Now, the song and Cooper's part will be referenced 30 years later in the Tracy Lawrence country hit Time Marches On. In 1973, Charlie Rich's Behind Closed Doors hit number one on the Billboard Country Albums chart. Also in 1973, Tammy Wynette was number one on the Billboard Country Singles chart today with the song

0: kids say the darndest things. In 1974, Porter Wagoner and Dolly Parton perform in Opryland in a show that Parton calls The Last Time We'll Play Together. 1978, Kenny Rogers recorded The Gambler in a morning session at Nashville's Jack Clement Studios. In 1981, the Oak Ridge Boys earn a gold single from the RIAA for Elvira. 1987, Hillbilly Deluxe by Dwight Yoakam was number one on the country charts. It was Yoakam's second consecutive number one album, and four tracks were released as singles, becoming top 10 hits in 1987 and 1988. And in 1999, Clint Black was number one on the U.S. country music album chart with his debut album, Killin' Time. I'm Johnny with your Big Country 99.5 KVOO Country Music Minute.
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Trish Yearwood of Big Country, 99.5 KBOO. She's in love with the boy. In fact, here's the boy that she's in love with. 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

0: George Strait, Big Country, 99.5 KVOO. Ike's Chili, some of the best chili around. They're going to be a sponsor of Tunes and Spoons coming up in August in Claremore with Lone Star and Gretchen Wilson. We got a dinner for two up for grabs at Ike's Chili. Hang out with Casey to win that tomorrow afternoon. He's giving that away around 12:10. Good luck to you.
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Small Town Saturday Night. That's Big Country 99.5 KBOO. Now, this Saturday night in Tulsa, the Oilers are taking on the San Antonio Gunslingers at the BOK. Kickoff 7 p.m.

Tracy Byrd of Big Country, 99.5 KVOO. It's Johnny. Sooner State Sundown on the way at 11 o'clock, and I got Buck Owens' first top 10 hit. Find out which one that is on the way. Here's Ronnie Millsap on KVOO.

0: Oklahoma's own KVOO signed on the air in 1926, celebrating 100 years of the voice of Oklahoma. We are KVOO FM Henrietta, Tulsa. Tulsa time is 11 o'clock. It's time for Sooner State Sundown with Johnny on Big Country 99.5.
1: Well, today in 1959, Buck Owens cracked the top 10 of the country charts for the very first time. He hit number 4 with this one. The song was written by himself and his friend Dusty Rhodes. Under Your Spell Again.

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0: Easton Corbin and Big Country, 99.5 KBOO. Diamond Rio, we got tickets to see them coming up at the Hard Rock in September. 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

0: Randy Travis of Big Country, 99.5 KVOO. Look for the Voo Crew at your town this summer. We're giving you a chance to get some KVOO gear and signing you up to win tickets to see Brooks and Dunn in Oklahoma City, plus a Shinerbach cooler and beer. Hoot Owl's out this Friday. 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
1: 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Before I moved to Oklahoma, I knew the sound of the voice of Oklahoma. 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

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It's Johnny. Mark your calendars. October 16th, this fella, Travis Tritt, is going to be at the Cove inside River Spirit Casino Resort. 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

I saw you dancing to that one. It's Brooks and Dunn with Boots, Scoot, and Boogie at Big Country, 99.5 KVOO. I'm Johnny. Hope you had a great Tuesday. I'll see y'all back here at 7 p.m. I'll leave you with some Loretta Lynn.

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Oklahoma Zone, KVOO, signed on the air in 1926, celebrating 100 years of the voice of Oklahoma. 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
1: Clap your hands. 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Days are all filled with an

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Oklahoma's own KVOO signed on the air in 1926, celebrating 100 years of the voice of Oklahoma. 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
1: On a warm summer's evening, on a train bound for nowhere, I met up with a gambler. 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And he began to speak. He said, "Son, I've made a life

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0: Oklahoma's own KVOO signed on the air in 1926, celebrating 100 years of the voice of Oklahoma. We are KVOO FM Henrietta, Tulsa. Tulsa time is 6 o'clock. 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
1: Thank you so much for making us part of your day. The Who Dow, another beautiful day the Lord has made. Glad to be in it with you. Hoping for many blessings for you and your family and friends today. Always look forward to kicking things off here in mornings with a good old gospel song, a song of faith and inspiration. And this morning, we're going to hear from the Kendalls, a very popular country group back in the 70s. And they did a couple of gospel albums in their career. And this old hymn here, Life's Railway to Heaven, the Kendalls.

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1: 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You can pick up some free KVOO swag and also register for your chance to win a pair of tickets to see Brooks and Dunn in concert at the Paycom Center in Oklahoma City in October, plus a Shiner Bock cooler and beer to go with it.
0: Celebrate 100 years of KVOO. 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
2: Back to intense summer heat today and humidity. Temperatures by the lunch hour up to 87 with a high near 92. Maximum heat index will climb into the low 100s. Strong south winds gusting about 35 miles per hour today. Isolated storms are possible overnight, but better chances tomorrow during the day as a cold front moves through. From the Bob Mills Weather Center, I'm News on 6 Meteorologist Station I.
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0: 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At ASAP Heating, Air, and Plumbing, one call really does it all.
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1: On the Creek Turnpike in between Catoosa and Broken Arrow, it's a 10-minute trip either way you go. Eastbound on I-44, looking good from the Arkansas River Bridge all the way to the BA Interchange. And 15 minutes on the BA westbound from Garnett to Utica. With traffic, I'm Randy.
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3: Hey, I'm Chris, and we

KVOO, the Who Dow. Well, Father's Day just around the corner here. I was searching on Amazon here this morning for some unique Father's Day gift ideas, not your typical, you know, barbecue stuff or a tie or toolbox or anything like that. 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An RAK magnetic wristband for tools. Now, not the big tools, but you can put screws, nails, nuts on there. That's a great idea for the handyman dad. And if dad has a beard, how about a beard apron? He's trimming his beard in the bathroom so he doesn't get whiskers all over the bathroom floor. And, of course, dad could always use this, a trunk organizer for his car, truck, or SUV. And finally, here's a great idea if dad is a golfer. The Goodly Sports Toilet Golf Game. Dad can practice his golf putting while he's sitting on the toilet. Great toilet time for dad. And yeah, toilet golf game for dad. Just a few gift ideas for old Father's Day this weekend.

I tell you, one of the best country duets ever. Naomi and Wynonna, the Judds. Love is Alive, only on Big Country 99.5 KVOO. Wednesday morning with the Hoot. Now, hey, don't forget, for us horse lovers, the Pinto World Championship Horse Show and Western Trade Show. 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

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And your Hoot Owl buddy is going to be at the Harps in Bixby this Friday from noon until 1, just off 151st Memorial there. 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

0: Big Country 99.5 KVOO, 100 years of country music tradition. Good morning. Happy Wednesday to you. The Who Dow got you another chance to win coming up here at 7:15 this morning. Going to be giving away another We Street Ice Center Family Fun Pack from the We Street Ice Center at 41st and Yale here in Tulsa. That includes a $30 Puck gift card, a $20 arcade gift card, and two free ice skate passes with rentals. That is going to be so much fun. Yeah, the We Street Ice Center Family Fun Pack. The Who Dow is going to give you a chance to win that coming up at 7:15.
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3: Back to intense summer heat today and humidity. Temperatures by the lunch hour up to 87 with a high near 92. Maximum heat index will climb into the low 100s. Strong south winds gusting about 35 miles per hour today. Isolated storms are possible overnight, but better chances tomorrow during the day as a cold front moves through. From the Bob Mills Weather Center, I'm News on 6 Meteorologist Station Ice.
0: Hey friends, the Who Down. 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
14: Traffic volume stepping up quite a bit southbound 169 through Owosso. After 76th Street North, you're all good to Route 66, 11th Street. The major road work at 96 in Jinx is looking pretty good both sides of 75. No problem so far with traffic. I'm Randy Fuller.
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Amazon KVOO signed on the air in 1926, celebrating 100 years of the voice of Oklahoma. We are KVOO FM Henrietta, Tulsa. Tulsa time is 7 o'clock. Stuart Martin Kubota brings you our national anthem. As America celebrates 250 years of freedom, sacrifice, and the spirit that built this country, we pause to honor the red, white, and blue.

0: KVOO, the voice of Oklahoma, Big Country 99.5. Wednesday morning with a Hoot Owl. Special Wednesday morning because I have some friends in the studio with me here. Amy Slanchik from the News on 6 and photographer Ty Lewis. Right, Ty? Yeah, good to see you, buddy. And Amy, you're doing a big special on KVOO here, aren't you? Oh, hold on. Let me get you the right microphone. I'm sorry. Got the wrong microphone. There you go. You're on
1: now,
0: honey.
1: Good morning. Hi.
0: Amy Slanchik from the News on 6. Yeah, you're doing a big special on KVOO on the News on 6.
1: Yeah, a lot of us are involved in putting this together. It'd be tough to name them all right now, but we're working on an hour-long special to celebrate 100 years of KVOO.
0: Oh, man. That is so exciting. I know you've been working hard, and all the photographers have been getting all kinds of... You were over at the...
1: Ricardo's
0: for the KVOO Ranch Hand Lunch, which is... You know, we do that about once every 2 or 3 months where all the old folks that have worked at KVOO come and just talk about memories.
1: It was so special to see everyone flipping through their old pictures saying, oh, this is from the 90s. This is a Christmas party. And to have the crew all back together and to get to meet so many people was really special. That was a fun day.
0: So it's going to be an hour-long special about the history of KVOO. And we'll get with the listeners, let them know when that's going to air on the News on 6. But you've been working on this for how long?
1: Oh, a couple months on and off, along with other projects. It'll air July 2nd. We know that. We got to get the time nailed down.
0: We'll get the correct time with you. But stay tuned now. And you'll be on TV, too, if you call in for the contest we got coming up here in just a little bit. Yeah, don't forget, that's coming up, too. Your chance to win with the Hoot Owl Big Country 99.5 KVOO.

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5: Back to intense summer heat today and humidity. Temperatures by the lunch hour up to 87 with a high near 92. Maximum heat index will climb into the low 100s. Strong south winds gusting about 35 miles per hour today. Isolated storms are possible overnight, but better chances tomorrow during the day as a cold front moves through. From the Bob Mills Weather Center, I'm News on 6 Meteorologist Station Ice.
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4: Big Country Traffic from the Mullen Plumbing Traffic Center.
5: 412 in between Sand Springs and the IDL in downtown Tulsa. Looking pretty good right now with no delays. Expect 20 minutes of travel time from Skiatook into downtown Tulsa on southbound 75. With traffic, I'm Randy Fuller.
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1: This is Lane.
0: Lane, where are you calling from?
1: Tulsa, Oklahoma.
0: Oh, Tulsa listening. Well, what do you do, Lane?
1: I work at Security Building Supply.
0: Okay, well, thank you so much for listening. You ready to spin the Who Dow's Country Music Trivia Prize wheel? Get to that country music trivia question. Get the correct answer for your chance to win that We Street Ice Center Family Fun Pack.
1: Yeah, sure.
0: All right, give her a spin there, Lane. All right, this landed on a lyric, country song lyric, the beginning of a country song lyric. I'll give you what that might be and multiple choice what the song might be. Okay, which George Strait song from 1995 begins with, it started way back in the third grade? Is it the Summertime Blues, Write This Down, Check Yes or No, or the Love Bug?
1: Check Yes or No.
0: You're absolutely correct. Congratulations. You got yourself that family fun pack from the We Street Ice Center at 41st and Yale here in Tulsa. That includes, Lane, a $30 Pucks gift card, a $20 arcade card, and two free ice skate passes with rentals. Do you ice skate?
1: Yeah, I do.
0: Oh, well,
1: yeah,
0: good. You and the family will love that. Yeah, and that's the We Street Ice Center family fun pack. Well, Lane, you and the family are going to have a great time there. Who is the only radio station to give you that We Street Ice Center Family Fun Pack?
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0: The thunder rolls. That's Garth, of course, on Big Country 99.5 KVOO. Wednesday morning with the Who Dow. Hey, our buddy Tanner this afternoon has another chance for you to win. He's going to be giving away a pair of tickets to see Diamond Rio in concert coming up on Friday night, September the 11th, inside Hard Rock Live at Hard Rock Hotel and Casino. 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
2: Back to intense summer heat today and humidity. Temperatures by the lunch hour up to 87 with a high near 92. Maximum heat index will climb into the low 100s. Strong south winds gusting about 35 miles per hour today. Isolated storms are possible overnight, but better chances tomorrow during the day as a cold front moves through. From the Bob Mills Weather Center, I'm News on 6 Meteorologist Station I.
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12: As you hit the road this morning, traffic is moving along at a really nice pace in the Tulsa Metro, heading out of Claremore westbound on I-44, merging with westbound 244 toward downtown Tulsa. It's a 20-minute trip. With traffic, I'm Randy.
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0: 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We are KVOO FM Henrietta, Tulsa. 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

75 degrees in downtown Skiatook, and 75 seems to be the temperature number all across Green Country this morning. It's going to be another hot day. We'll have heat index values above 100 today around Green Country. Please, please be very careful if you're going to be outside any amount of time. I mowed the lawn yesterday. It got doggone hot. I got my sunscreen on. And, well, I was protected, but, yeah, it got pretty warm yesterday. So be safe out there today and enjoy another beautiful day the Lord has made for us. Big Country, 99.5 KVOO.

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2: Big Country traffic from the Mullen Plumbing Traffic Center.
3: From Elm Place and Broken Arrow to downtown Tulsa, about a 15-minute trip right now. There is a brief delay in the exit lane leading into the I-44 interchange. Now traffic is starting to slow down at 121st, northbound on 75 due to the roadwork at 96. With traffic, I'm Randy Fuller.
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you're a boogie-in, aren't you? As you're driving to work this morning, we are boogie-in there with Vince Gill, Oklahoma's own. One more last chance, only on Big Country, 99.5 KVOO. Can't tell you how much I love this next song here. Barbara Mandrell in the cameo with the great George Jones.

0: Good morning. Thank you so much for the pleasure of your company on KVOO, the voice of Oklahoma, Big Country 99.5, the Who Dow and Tulsa Oilers football, indoor football this Saturday night at the BOK Center against the San Antonio Gunslingers. 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

0: 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Hello to our Wednesday morning friends online at KVOO.com with a who doubt. Hey, listen, it is National Root Beer Day. Who doesn't love good root beer? Of course, the Weber root beer stands, or not stands, but the restaurants here in Tulsa. And go over to Ron's, have yourself one of them Ron specials, those French fries, get you a frosty root beer with that too. I love my root beer, especially during summertime. Root beer goes back to the 16th and 17th century. Oh boy, root beer, love it.
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2: Back to intense summer heat today and humidity. Temperatures by the lunch hour up to 87 with a high near 92. Maximum heat index will climb into the low 100s. Strong south winds gusting about 35 miles per hour today. Isolated storms are possible overnight, but better chances tomorrow during the day as a cold front moves through. From the Bob Mills Weather Center, I'm News on 6 Meteorologist Station I.
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13: Northbound on 75, it's a total of 25 minutes in between Glenpool and downtown Tulsa. This does include the delays due to the road work at 96. Westbound on the BA, heading toward the IDL downtown from I-44, it's 10 minutes with traffic. I'm Randy Fuller.
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sounds honest, heartfelt, and country, there's a good chance it started in Oklahoma. Here's one of Oklahoma's own on Big Country 99.5 KHOU.

arms. 'Cause the things we're calling heartaches, hell, they're hardly worth our time. We bitch about a dollar.

0: Zone, KVOO signed on the air in 1926, celebrating 100 years of the voice of Oklahoma. We are KVOO FM Henrietta, Tulsa. News on 6, Chief Meteorologist Travis Meyer loves the weather, and he also loves country music. Here he is with what's on Trav's radar.
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1: Yeah, my radar today is a song by the one and only Hank Williams Jr. from 1981, Dixie on My Mind. Now, Hank Jr. wrote this song about living in New York while he was missing his home. I could understand that. It became his fourth of 10 number one songs. And that's what's on my radar right here on Big Country 99.5.

I'm News on 6 Chief Meteorologist Travis Meyer, and that was What's on Trav's Radar. Hear it again at 1 o'clock this afternoon and 9 o'clock this evening on Big Country 99.5.

0: Great Country, 99.5, the Who Down. I always like scoping out great donut shops around Green Country for you to go by and get some of the great donuts, coffee, and such. And in Owosso, our Daily Donut Company, and I have sweet Carly on the phone with me. What kind of selection you got in the donut case there, Carly?
1: Oh, we got everything. We have chocolate donuts, maple donuts, glazed. We have all sorts of sprinkles, Long John, filled, and really anything you can imagine.
0: And how about sausage rolls, Carly?
1: We have probably the best in town. We have sausage rolls, we have jalapeno sausage rolls, and we also have fried sausage rolls and fried jalapeno rolls.
0: Wow, that sounds delicious. Now, what kind of coffee do you serve up there?
1: Well, we have our regular coffee, then we also have the Starbucks Frappuccinos and the Starbucks Double Shot.
0: Really? Man, you guys have got it all. And you got some cinnamon twists there, Carly? That's my favorite.
1: Yes, absolutely. And they're so good microwaved a little bit. We have cinnamon twists, we have our bear claws, cinnamon rolls.
0: Wow. Okay, now tell our Big Country listeners where you're located. Our Daily Donut Company in Owosso there.
1: We are Our Daily Donut Company. 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
0: Oh.
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0: All right. 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

I'm dressed up for success. 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

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Oklahoma's own Toby Keith, only on KVOO Big Country 99.5. Hey, we got you another chance to win during your workday at 12:10 today with our buddy KC, and he's going to be giving away, oh, this is going to be good, a dinner for two to Ike's Chili House on 11th Street here in Tulsa. Oh, who doesn't like Ike's Chili? It's good any time of the year, and it is the best chili. And Ike's Chili is a sponsor of the Tunes and Spoons Festival in Claremore, August 21st and 22nd. 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

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I'm going to be in Bixby this Friday at the Harps. They're off of 151st Memorial. Yeah, that's Friday from noon to 1. And while you're there, you can register for your chance to win to see this one of the best country duos ever, Brooks and Dunn in concert at the Oklahoma City Paycom Center in October, and a Shiner Bock cooler and beer. Your chance to win with the Who Dow this Friday from noon to 1 at the Harps in Bixby.

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Big Country weather from News on 6 Chief Meteorologist Travis Meyer. The News on 6 Oklahoma weather experts. Another hot day and heat index values anywhere from 105 to 107 around Green Country today. If you're going to be outside any amount of time, make sure you take plenty of breaks and make sure you're hydrated. Hey, we got a nice little cool down tomorrow. 81 or high, a chance of showers and thunderstorms later on tomorrow evening into Friday morning. 85 or high on Friday. Let's check the weekend here. About a 50% chance of showers on Saturday. 87 or high and partly cloudy and 92 on Sunday of this weekend.

0: 100 years of country music tradition there with, they called him the high priest of country music, Conway Twitty, only on Big Country 99.5 KVOO with Who Dow. Congratulations once again to Lane Bryan from Sepulpa. Earlier this morning, he won a Wee Street Ice Center Family Fun Pack, a $30 Pucks gift card, $20 arcade card, 2 free ice skate passes and rentals. The Hoot Owl will give you another chance to win that Wee Street Ice Center Family Fun Pack tomorrow morning at 7:15.
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0: Oklahoma's own KVOO signed on the air in 1926, celebrating 100 years of the voice of Oklahoma. 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

0: Clint Black. I'm KC on KVOO, Big Country 99.5, of course. Last night, my wife and I went to the opening of The Notebook, the musical, at the PAC. First of all, let me say, I've never seen the movie. And I feel bad saying that, because every time I say that to somebody, that I've never seen the movie, people are like, what? Ryan Gosling, James Garner, I found out was in it. Now I really want to see the movie because the musical is great. It's such a beautiful story. I never read the book. It's a Nicholas Sparks book. You've probably seen it, or maybe you haven't seen it. And it seems like, I'm going to be honest, I was talking to my wife about it. She goes, yeah, this is a show that the wife is going to be making the husband go see this show, because it's a, you know, it's a romantic comedy, romance. It's incredible. Go. I know I'm generalizing there, but go see it. It's beautiful. The people, they're straight from Broadway. They're incredible voices. The stage, the set is incredible. It rains, spoiler alert. It's amazing. So get your tickets. Go see The Notebook, the musical. It's here through Sunday at the Tulsa PAC. Here's Alan Jackson. She's got the rhythm. This is KVOO Big Country 99.5.
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I'm KC. 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

0: 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On the way next, we're going to check this weather forecast. Clay Walker, Sylvia with Nobody, and Tim McGraw, the great Tim McGraw, coming up.
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3: Back to intense summer heat today and humidity. Temperatures by the lunch hour up to 87 with a high near 92. Maximum heat index will climb into the low 100s. Strong south winds gusting about 35 miles per hour today. Isolated storms are possible overnight, but better chances tomorrow during the day as a cold front moves through. From the Bob Mills Weather Center, I'm News on 6 Meteorologist Station I.
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Clay Walker on KVLO, Big Country 99.5. Just 2 days away from Clay doing that show out at Osage, which was rescheduled from when that big ice snowstorm we had over the weekend. So, he'll be on the Skyline Event Center stage Friday night. Here's Sylvia, Nobody, Big Country 99.5, KVLO.

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0: Tim McGraw on KVOO, Big Country 99.5. This is KC, the unofficial mayor of Bristow. And when I was coming back from Bristow last night, my wife and I came back downtown to go see The Notebook, the musical at the Tulsa PAC. Drove by and I saw everything was set up at Guthrie Green. I was like, what is that? I didn't know anything was happening at Guthrie Green tonight. And it's the Starlight Concerts. They've been around since 1947. I looked it up. Didn't they? They used to perform on a floating stage out there on the river, right? Yeah, like by river parks. Yeah, good memory. Anyway, they do a different kind of a set every Tuesday night, a free concert here at Guthrie Green. I guess last night was called Above and Below. They had the TU Summer Band Camp Ensemble. Next week, Reflections on Route 66. That sounds cool. And then Tuesday the 30th, it's Hidden Gems of the Swing Era. And they're going to have the Oklahoma Swing Syndicate with pre-show swing dance lessons. Fun. And then the week of the 4th of July, they're doing a We the People, so very patriotic. Check it out. Tuesday nights, come down and see the Starlight Concert Band here at Guthrie Green for free. On the way next, I've got Blackhawk. I've got Mary Chapin Carpenter, Merle Haggard, too.
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Blackhawk, KVOO, Big Country 99.5. This is KC. And this is Wednesday, right? Yeah. You know when you do that. You're like, wait, what day is it? That means Friday, 2 days away, you are going to be able to go see the Hoot Owl. He's going to be out at Harps in Bixby. Yeah, this year, every Friday, the VOO crew is going to be out with KVOO merchandise to give you and get you qualified. So when you see the Hoot Owl at Harps and Bixby on Friday from noon to 1, you get qualified for tickets to go see Brooks and Dunn live in Oklahoma City and a Shinerbach cooler full of Shinerbach beer. Here's Mary Chapin Carpenter, Big Country 99.5.

0: Big Country 99.5 KVOO. I'm KC. That was Mark Chestnut, of course. I always crack up at weird trends that are going around online, especially like TikTok things. This one, it's just weird. Blue hot dogs. This girl says that when they do cookouts, they boil the hot dogs in blue Gatorade, and it turns blue, and it's full of electrolytes. And then there's a reviewer that did it in Monster, and it turned multicolor. You could do grape Gatorade, make them purple. So you may want to do that this 4th of July, or don't, because it's really weird. Here's Merle Haggard, KVOO.
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Oklahoma's own KVOO signed on the air in 1926. 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

Judd's KBO Open Country 99.5. This is KC. Could see some rain tonight. If you're in southeast Kansas and, you know, northeastern Oklahoma, you could see possible rain coming through there. And then tomorrow, we'll have a better chance of some scattered showers into tomorrow night as a cold front comes through. I like the sound of the cold front because it's going to be hot. This afternoon, we're going to see heat indexes over 100. Here's Dwight Yoakam. Ain't That Lonely Yet, KBO Open.

Restless Heart on KVOO, Big Country 99.5, and we're the home of Straight at 8. You know, every morning and at night, 8 a.m., 8 p.m., of course, in the 8 a.m. hour, the Hoot Owl will play back-to-back George Strait songs. This morning he played, I heard it on the way in, When Did You Stop Loving Me? I haven't heard that in a while. And then at night, of course, 8 p.m., Johnny's got back-to-back George Strait songs. Sometimes deep cuts, and sometimes some songs you maybe haven't heard in a while, some B-sides, as we used to call them. Here's just one song from the King. It's Write This Down at KVOO.

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2: 1 year ago, in 1885, the Statue of Liberty arrived in New York City as a gift from France. Thank you, France, if you're listening. Oh, this was crazy. This was 32 years ago. 1994, 32 years ago on June 17th, it was the O.J. Simpson car chase. No way, man. 95 million Americans watched the 8-hour police chase. I was one of them, of O.J. Simpson. Like, wow, they're going really slow in that white Ford Bronco for a really long time. That was nuts, 32 years ago. So what happened in country music history on June the 17th? Find out next. Johnny's Country Music Minutes right after Alan Jackson. Here's a little biddy on KBOO.

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1: Born in 1910 was Clyde Julian Foley, better known as Red Foley. He's an American singer, radio, and TV personality, and one of the biggest country music stars after World War II, selling over 25 million records. Foley died in 1968, and Hank Williams Jr., who had been with him the day he died, later wrote and recorded as Luke the Drifter Jr., "I was with Red Foley the night he passed away." In 1965, the Beatles record the Buck Owens country number one hit, Act Naturally, for their next album, Help, with Ringo Starr singing the lead. Born in 1967 in Tennessee was Rivers Rutherford. He's a country music songwriter with several number one country hits, including Ain't Nothing About You by Brooks and Dunn, If You Ever Stop Loving Me by Montgomery Gentry, and When I Get Where I'm Going by Brad Paisley and Dolly Parton. In 1988, Garth Brooks signed with Capitol Records. His first album was released in 89 and peaked at number two in the U.S. country album charts. In 1992, Billy Ray Cyrus was number one on the U.S. country music chart with his breakthrough hit, Achy Breaky Heart. Written by Don Von Tress, it was originally titled Don't Tell My Heart and recorded by the Marcy Brothers in 1991. And in 2016, Blake Shelton was number one on the country charts with his 10th studio album, If I'm Honest. The album features collaborations with Gwen Stefani and the Elk Ridge Boys. I'm Johnny with your Big Country 99.5 KVOO Country Music Minute.
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4: Hot and windy weather this afternoon. A high near 93, but a heat index over 100. Strong south winds gusting near 30 miles per hour. A few isolated strong to severe storms possible tonight near the Oklahoma-Kansas state line. Some of that may sink south by morning. A cool front moves in Thursday with scattered showers and storms possible. For the Bob Mills Weather Center, I'm News on 6 Meteorologist Stephen Nairns.
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Well,

another Oklahoma artist doing what they do best, making great country music. Here's one of Oklahoma's own on Big Country 99.5 KVU.

0: 101.5. This is KC. And how about those Sooners? Let's go. OU Sooners. College World Series. They beat Georgia the other night. Georgia last night beat Texas 2-0. So that means big rematch. Tonight at 6 o'clock, the Sooners take on Georgia. If we win, we move on to the national championship. If not, if Georgia wins, they've got to win again. They've got to win twice against us. And if we get to the national championship, we'll play either North Carolina or West Virginia. Game's at 6 o'clock tonight on ESPN. Let's go Sooner. Sing it with me. Sooner born, I'm sooner bred, and when I die, I'm sooner dead. Rock Loma, Rock Loma, Rock Loma. Okay, you. Jody Messina, Glenn Campbell, David Lee Murphy coming up too.
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Joni Messina on Vic Country 99.5. I am KC on KVOO. That's a lot of letters. Right at about 10 after 12, again, I've got dinner for two for you to Ike's Chili. Ike's Chili is the big sponsor for Tunes and Spoons at Claremore this summer. So I'll hook you up right about 12:10 or so. All right, so just keep listening. Here's Glenn Campbell, Wichita lineman on KVOO.

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David Lee Murphy, Big Country 99.5. And coming up at noon, I've got the national anthem like I do every day at noon here on KBOO. Brooks and Dunn and Charlie Pride and George Strait on the way. And this dude's going to be here a couple weeks from tomorrow night on the 2nd of July. Mr. Aaron Tippin's going to be out at Hard Rock Hotel and Casino. Here's You've Got to Stand for Something on KBOO. 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

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Tulsa time is 12 o'clock. Stuart Martin Kubota brings you our national anthem. As America celebrates 250 years of freedom, sacrifice, and the spirit that built this country, we pause to honor the red, white, and blue on Big Country 99.5 KVO.

Big Country 99.5. They're going to be down in Oklahoma City October 1st. And you could be going for free on us, but you have to get registered for it. You know, the VU Crew Summer Series is going on. Every Friday we're going to be out. The Hoot Owl Friday is going to be out from noon to 1 at Harps in Bixby. That's where you get signed up for those Brooks and Dunn tickets and for that Shinerbach cooler full of Shinerbach beer. It's Charlie Pride and

George Strait on KBOO, Big Country 99.5. This is KC. You want to go to Ike's Chili, right? Well, I've got a dinner for two to Ike's Chili. Ike's Chili, the proud sponsor of Tunes and Spoons, the second annual Tunes and Spoons up in Claremore, which is the 21st and 22nd of August. Lone Star is there. Gretchen Wilson is performing, all free, by the way. I mean, you got to pay for the food and the chili and stuff like that. And it's a big chili contest. It's amazing what they've done with that festival, just in the second year. But with Ike's Chili being the sponsor, they're being so nice, and they want to hook you up with dinner for two. But you got to be the ninth caller. 918-879-9999. I am sending you to Ike's if you're number nine. Here's Tracy Lawrence. Good luck. You can

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0: Johnny Paycheck on KVOO Big Country 99.5. I'm KC. Congratulations to Rachel Williams. She was caller number 9. She got hooked up with that dinner for two to Ike's Chili. Once again, you know, Ike's Chili is sponsoring Tunes and Spoons in Claremore, which is going to be incredible. August 21st and 22nd. And it's free. So I'm not really giving away tickets to something that's free. That'd be weird. Lone Star is playing the Friday night. And then Gretchen Wilson is playing that Saturday night. Also free, which is great. But thanks to Ike's Chili for hooking us up and hooking you up. I'll have another dinner for two tomorrow in the noon hour. Travis Tritt on the way, Sawyer Brown, Merle Haggard, and we'll check this really hot weather forecast. I know it's the heat index this afternoon is going to be over 100, like 102. Spoiler alert.
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6: Hot and windy weather this afternoon. A high near 93, but a heat index over 100. Strong south winds gusting near 30 miles per hour. A few isolated strong to severe storms possible tonight near the Oklahoma-Kansas state line. Some of that may sink south by morning. A cool front moves in Thursday with scattered showers and storms possible. For the Bob Mills Weather Center, I'm News on 6 Meteorologist Stephen Nairn.
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0: where you could have some dinner at Margaritaville, maybe a couple drinks beforehand, go over to 5 o'clock somewhere bar, maybe after, hit the Gridiron Sports Bar, that place. 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
1: 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I'm KC, and I love a good stupid criminal story. This is simple, quick, dumb criminal story that you're going to love. This guy in Canada, he was going to meet with his probation officer, and he shows up in a stolen truck. They get stopped, and it was started by a screwdriver that he shoved in. Hey, at least he made his probation meeting. Yeah, no, he went right back to jail. Wynonna, Bellamy Brothers, Garth Brooks, and Kenny Chesney coming up.
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I'm KC. How about the Oilers? Tulsa Oilers football team. They're on a four-game win streak. And that win streak started when they beat San Antonio in San Antonio. So check it out. Who's coming to town Saturday? San Antonio Gunslingers for a little rematch. Kickoffs at 7 p.m. at the BOK Center. Get to that game. Root on your Oilers. 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

0: If you're raised in Oklahoma, you were raised on the cowboy code of, if it's not yours, don't take it. 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

There's one of those voices of Oklahoma on The Voice of Oklahoma, KVOO, Mr. Garth Brooks. I'm Big Country 99.5. I'm KC. And coming up at 1 o'clock, it's Travis Meyer, the Trav. He's going to stop looking at his weather radar, which, by the way, we've got some rain moving in. Maybe late tonight in, like, southeast Kansas. And then tomorrow, a better chance of scattered showers and a cold front comes through. But anyway, he's not going to talk about that. He's going to talk about country music. What's on Trav's radar? Right at 1 here on KVOO. Here's Kenny Chesney, Beer in Mexico. Stand.

0: Oklahoma's own KVOO signed on the air in 1926, celebrating 100 years of the voice of Oklahoma. We are KVOO-FM Henrietta, Tulsa. News on 6, Chief Meteorologist Travis Meyer loves the weather, and he also loves country music. Here he is with what's on Trav's radar.
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1: Yeah, my radar today is a song by the one and only Hank Williams Jr. from 1981, Dixie on My Mind. Now, Hank Jr. wrote this song about living in New York while he was missing his home. I could understand that. It became his fourth of 10 number one songs. And that's what's on my radar right here on Big Country 99.5.

Tracy Byrd on KVOO, Big Country 99.5. This is KC. You know, we give away stuff all day on KVOO. The Hoot Owl in the morning's got those Wheat Street Ice Center Family Fun Packs. I gave away dinner for two to Ike's Chili in the lunch hour. And then at 3:15 this afternoon, Tanner's got tickets for Diamond Rio. Diamond Rio's going to be out at Hard Rock on September 11th. And it'll get you qualified for that Live Live at the Hard Rock Experience dinner, Carver's on 19, and overnight hotel stay, all this stuff. I know you listen to KVOO all day anyway. I appreciate that. But make sure that you call in and win when we ask you to, because we got free stuff. Here's John Anderson. He's swinging a Big Country 99.

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2: She's such a sweetheart, but she's nuts. I thought this was hilarious going around the internet right now. Somebody asked, what's the strangest thing your dog has ever eaten? And there's some pretty great responses on this thread. A TV remote, a driver's license, several tampons, two full wasp nests. Oh, jeez. All of the garden lawn sprinklers, the floor of a boat. This one's a great one. This sounds like something Poppy would do. Over 2 pounds of sand in one sitting. Poppy's eaten two sleeves of golf balls. She didn't get the golf balls down, thank God. They were torn up, though. She ate a full bag of, unopened bag of brown sugar, which I guess is bad for the dog. And we did the whole vet thing, and they're like, yeah, she's eating everything. She's fine. And, of course, she loves cow poop, which is delightful. Alan Jackson, Ty Hearn in Alabama on the way, and we'll check this weather forecast next.
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5: Hot and windy weather this afternoon. A high near 93, but a heat index over 100. Strong south winds gusting near 30 miles per hour. A few isolated strong to severe storms possible tonight near the Oklahoma-Kansas state line. Some of that may sink south by morning. A cool front moves in Thursday with scattered showers and storms possible. For the Bob Mills Weather Center, I'm News on 6 Meteorologist Stephen Nairn.
6: Hi, this is Holly from Broken Arrow and in Tulsa, Oklahoma. 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

Alan Jackson of Big Country 99.5 KVOO. This is KC. And Alan, his big final show is next Saturday night, the farewell concert. Last call, one more for the road, the finale. 55,000 tickets sold out in 5 hours in the pre-sale. Never even got to the public sale. And you've heard who's all performing, right? I'm excited to see this because NBC is going to record it. To then be on streaming, like on Peacock or something. But Leanne Womack, Carrie Underwood, Thomas Rhett, John Party, Jake Owen, Lil Big Town, Miranda Lambert, Cody Johnson, Riley Green, Luke Combs, Eric Church, Luke Bryan, Lainey Wilson, and some guy named George Strait performing next Saturday night. That's going to be amazing. Here's Ty Herndon, What Mattered Most. This is KBOO.

0: song.
1: Alabama KVOO, I'm KC. And just a reminder, you know, the VU crew is going to be out for that summer series every Friday. We hope to get to all different towns. I mean, Tanner was out in Ooliga and Gore. And the Hoot Owl this Friday is going to be in Bixby. 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
12: This is Anna from Muskogee, and in Tulsa, Oklahoma, there's only one way to spell country. K.

back. KVOO, Big Country 99.5. This is KC. And Oklahoma, we're known for a lot of different things, but one thing that this state is definitely known for is softball, right? And TU, it's going to be a pretty exciting year for TU softball. Not only is the facility being renovated and all that stuff, but they got their new coach. It's the coach they really, really wanted, because not only is he, was he at Arkansas, and he took Arkansas to the College World Series, he also has a very familiar last name, DJ Gasso. Yes, Patty Gasso of OU softball. It's her son. So now she, her husband, and her son are all coaches in Oklahoma. Excellent. Welcome, DJ. I know he and his wife are really, really excited to be back home and be at TU. Here's Brad Paisley. It's Mud on the Tires. KVOO.

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3: Well, it was all that I could do.

wrote that song, and he told me it was the perfect country and western song. I wrote him back a letter and I told him it was not the perfect country and western song, because he hadn't said anything at all about mama or trains or trucks or prison or getting drunk. Well, he sat down and wrote another verse to the song, and he sent it to me, and after reading it, I realized that my friend had written the perfect country and western song, and I felt obliged to include it on this album. The last verse goes like this here.

David Allan Coe on KVOO. I'm KC. And if you love 90s country, and I know you do, there's a couple times I really want you to listen. This afternoon, and every afternoon, Tanner, right at 6 o'clock, you get to crack open a six-pack with Tanner of 90s country music legends. And then on Saturday nights, right at 6 p.m., AB has the 90s Country Club. 6 to midnight. All incredible 90s country. And speaking of that, here's the queen of 90s country, Shania Twain. Any Man of Mine is our KVOO. 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

Shenandoah and Big Country 99.5 KVOO. I'm KC. And if you have kids or grandkids going to summer camp, make sure they're protected, not only with the sunblock and all the water and all that stuff because it's so hot, but also from, like, ticks and mosquitoes. I had so many ticks this year. And then this last weekend, my buddy and I were playing golf, and up until about sunset, we got destroyed by mosquitoes. So there's a great article on newson6.com I just saw. There's a pediatrician comes in and talks about bug bites and disease prevention and safe repellent use and all this from ticks and mosquitoes for the kiddos. So check it out, newson6.com. Here's Colin Ray, I Can Still Feel You, on KVOO Big Country 99.5.

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It's George Strait of KBOL, Big Country 99.5. I'm KC. And about 6-7 weeks ago or so, Leanne Rimes had posted that she had to cancel some shows because she was, quote, drastically ill. They weren't sure what was wrong. And then she mentioned that she figured out what it was. The doctors said she had COVID-19 and laryngitis and told her that she had to go on vocal rest, and so she canceled a bunch of shows. She also, a few weeks ago, mentioned that she and her husband are dealing with some family issues. One of the parents had a severe stroke, so our hearts go out to the Leanne Rimes family. I looked at her tour page. She's supposed to play Ohio at June 26th. So in 9 days, we'll see if she has to cancel any more dates or if she's all better. Right now, Leanne Rimes, one-way tickets at KBOL.

Garth Brooks and KVOL, Big Country 99.5. This is KC. This is June 17th. And back in the day on June 17th, a couple things happened that were pretty big. 32 years ago in 1994, the O.J. Simpson car chase happened. 95 million Americans watched that police chase, that slow Ford Bronco police chase. But this one's really interesting, too. 54 years ago, it was 1972, this was the date, June 17th, that five plumbers were arrested for breaking into the Democratic National Headquarters at the Watergate Hotel. I think things turned out just fine, though, after that. What happened in country music history? Johnny knows. He'll tell you in the Country Music Minute next after Winona. KVOL.

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1: Born in 1910 was Clyde Julian Foley, better known as Red Foley. He's an American singer, radio, and TV personality, and one of the biggest country music stars after World War II, selling over 25 million records. Foley died in 1968, and Hank Williams Jr., who had been with him the day he died, later wrote and recorded as Luke the Drifter Jr., "I was with Red Foley the night he passed away." In 1965, the Beatles recorded the Buck Owens country number one hit, Act Naturally, for their next album, Help, with Ringo Starr singing the lead. Born in 1967 in Tennessee was Rivers Rutherford. He's a country music songwriter with several number one country hits, including Ain't Nothing About You by Brooks and Dunn, If You Ever Stop Loving Me by Montgomery Gentry, and When I Get Where I'm Going by Brad Paisley and Dolly Parton. In 1988, Garth Brooks signed with Capitol Records. His first album was released in 89 and peaked at number two in the U.S. country album charts. In 1992, Billy Ray Cyrus was number one on the U.S. country music chart with his breakthrough hit, Achy Breaky Heart. Written by Don Von Tress, it was originally titled Don't Tell My Heart and recorded by the Marcy Brothers in 1991. And in 2016, Blake Shelton was number one on the country charts with his 10th studio album, If I'm Honest. The album features collaborations with Gwen Stefani and the Elkridge Boys. I'm Johnny with your Big Country 99.5 KVOO Country Music Minute.
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14: Hot and windy weather this afternoon. A high near 90.

0: 33, but a heat index over 100. Strong south winds gusting near 30 miles per hour. A few isolated strong to severe storms possible tonight near the Oklahoma-Kansas state line. Some of that may sink south by morning. A cool front moves in Thursday with scattered showers and storms possible. For the Bob Mills Weather Center, I'm News on 6 meteorologist Stephen Nairns.
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KBO on Big Country 99.5. This is Tim McGraw. He's going to be, elected. That's not the right word, Casey. Although, I'd vote for Tim McGraw. He'd be a great politician. No, inducted is the word. He's going to be inducted in the Country Music Hall of Fame this fall. Here's Ronnie Millsap any day now. KVOO.

0: Mike Montgomery, Big Country 99.5. This is KC. You know that old saying is about you can't improve the toilet, the design of the toilet? Well, somebody has. There's a toilet I just saw. It's $13,000. Why is it so expensive? It's because it's an AI robot. You know, like a Roomba, like a robot vacuum. It's got a little home base, then it goes and vacuums the house, and then goes back. This toilet leaves its home base and comes to you. So then you can use the toilet, and it's got a bidet in it, so you don't need toilet paper. It's got a dryer, so you don't need any of that. And then it closes up, sanitizes itself. It takes us back to its home base or flushes down another toilet, cleans it, does all these things, right? So you don't actually have to go to a toilet. It comes to you. And I thought, this is ridiculous. So I deep dove, as I do, and go down the rabbit hole or the toilet bowl. And I saw the video and everything. It's designed for people with disabilities or mobility impairment and older people. That's kind of genius. The toilet comes to them. Now, it can only not be $13,000. That would be cool, but it's pretty amazing. Sammy Kershaw, Clay Walker, and Dolly Parton with Jolene on the way on KBOO.
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Sammy Kershaw on KBOL, Big Country 99.5. Clay Walker, Friday night. He's going to be at Osage Casino on the Skyline Event Center stage. 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

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This is KC. Time for me to head back to my little house in Creek County, Bristow, U.S. of A. Hey, go Sooners, 6 o'clock, ESPN, a little rematch with Georgia. If we win, the Sooners go on to the College World Series National Championship game. If Georgia wins, then we play them again, and they'd have to beat us again. But Boomer Sooner, let's go. You know who's coming in next, right? Tanner. And he's got that 315 giveaway. He's going to be hooking you up with tickets to go see Diamond Rio at Hard Rock. Here's Travis Tritt. I'm going to be somebody. KVOO, Big Country, 99.5. I'll see you tomorrow.

0: Oklahoma's own KVOO signed on the air in 1926, celebrating 100 years of the voice of Oklahoma. We are KVOO FM Henrietta, Tulsa. Tulsa time is 3 o'clock. It's time to look back on this day in KVOO history with Tanner, presented by Mattress Firm on Big Country 99.5 KVOO.
1: Hey, what's going on? I'm Tanner. Thank you so much for hanging out this afternoon. So back in 1978, Willie Nelson recorded an entire album of some of his favorite jazz and pop songs and standards. And this was on that album. It also won him a Grammy Award for Best Male Country Vocal Performance, and it was on top of the chart on this day in 1978 on KVOO. Here's Georgia On My Mind.
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101.5 KVOO. Well, here we go. It is caller number 9 time. Up for grabs right now, some more of these tickets to see Diamond Rio. Friday, September 11th out at the Hard Rock Hotel and Casino. If you're caller 9 right there, you will be there for free. I'll take care of admission for you because you're going to win a pair of tickets. And I'll also get you qualified for that big grand prize, which is the Live Live at the Hard Rock Experience. And that's a hotel stay and dinner, of course, in addition to the tickets. So caller 9 right now, 918-879-9999. Give me a call and good luck. Here's Alabama.

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0: That's the very underrated Dan Seals on Big Country 99.5 KVOO, and we need to get us a winner now for these Diamond Rio tickets. Hello, who's this?
1: My name's Terry. I'm from Morris, Oklahoma.
0: Terry, what are you up to this afternoon out in Morris?
1: On my way to work.
0: It is not often that I get phone calls from people heading to work this time of day. So where do you work at?
1: I work at Anchor Glass.
0: All right. Well, guess what? You're a winner. You're caller 9.
1: Oh, wow.
0: Yeah, I'm hooking you up with some tickets to see Diamond Rio out at the Hard Rock. And you're also qualified for the Live Live at the Hard Rock grand prize, which is a hotel stay and dinner in addition to the ticket. So how does that sound?
1: That sounds awesome.
0: Heck yeah, we'll do it again at 3:15 tomorrow afternoon.
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8: We don't have somebody in Washington, D.C. 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We won't let it happen. I can guarantee you one thing. We're going to work our tail off, and we're going to work to do it with humility and integrity. Then viewers can make up their own mind. We have intelligent, smart viewers.

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3: Gusty winds and mild weather from a temperature standpoint. There is a slight chance this evening for a thunderstorm, especially on the Oklahoma-Kansas State line area where some of those could be severe. Tomorrow, north winds and a high of 82, some scattered showers and storms, and the rain and thunderstorm chances will continue on Friday with a high of 84. For the Bob Mills Weather Center, I'm News on 6's Alan Crone.
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0: We're celebrating 100 years of the voice of Oklahoma. This is Big Country 99.5 KVOO. Hey, don't forget our friends out at the Nut House in Claremore can get you looking good for this big centennial celebration, because they're your exclusive dealer for KVOO merch. Just stop by there on Route 66 south of Claremore, and they'll get you hooked up at the Nut House. Here's George Jones.
1: Well, you tell me how she was when you once knew her. How she played her games with many, many men. And you tell me that you don't think I'd be with her if I could just have

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And she's my rock and I ain't a gonna throw her away. Yes, she's my rock and I ain't gonna.

There's Oklahoma's own Toby Keith on Big Country 99.5 KVOO. Okay, so I was scrolling through TikTok the other night and came across this video. I had never seen it before. It was Toby Keith singing my favorite George Strait song, which is Unwound. He sounded dang good, too. So here's a little bit of that.

0: Yeah, so that was a part of the ACM Artist of the Decade All-Star Concert, paying tribute to the king, George Strait. I've got Keith Whitley, Diamond Rio, and the great Marty Robbins coming up.
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3: Yeah, and honestly, in most cases, patients never liked their smile. 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They'll have the smile that they never had, white teeth or straight teeth or proper bite, and then to be able to take it and to correct it and improve it is, that's a pretty awesome skill to be able to have and to be able to offer to people.
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2: Fishing's looking pretty good this weekend around Green Country as water temperatures climb up into the 70s. Bass anglers are finding good action at Fort Gibson, Grand, Greenleaf, Keystone, Ulaga, Tin Killer, and Weber's Falls. Crankbaits, spinnerbaits, plastics, and topwater lures are producing around brush, creek channels, docks, and shoreline cover. Crappie fishing is best at Grand, Skytook, Belcal, and Chandler with jigs and minnows working around brush piles and docks. Catfish continue to be one of the hottest bites around. Call Lake is reporting excellent blue channel and flathead catfish below the dam and excellent paddlefish snagging as well. Good catfishing is also being reported at Fort Gibson, Grand, Hudson, Keystone, Ulaga, Tin Killer, and Eula. If you're chasing hybrids and white bass, Hudson remains one of the top spots with good action below the dam, while Birch is producing fair hybrid striper fishing on live shad around points. And trout anglers are still finding good success on the lower Illinois River when water generation is low. That's your Fish and Hole forecast on Big Country 99.5 KVOO.
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Well, holler at me if you got a song you want to hear. That request line is open now, and I am in need of your request so that we can do one for you, one for me at 4 o'clock, which I feel like is pretty self-explanatory. It's where I play a song for you, but then I follow it up with a song for me. But I try to match the vibe and the style of your song with that song I pick. So it's a fun challenge, but I cannot get this done without your request. 918-879-9999.

0: Zone, KVOO, signed on the air in 1926. 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We are KVOO-FM Henrietta, Tulsa. 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
1: 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What's your name and where are you from?
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1: 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And then after this, I'll play something for me. 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

Big Country 99.5 KVOO. We're doing one for you, one for me. And that's for you, Marianne, out in Broken Arrow. It's Shenandoah with Two Dozen Roses. And now it's my turn to pick out a song, so let's stick with the Dozen Roses theme. Here's another great song about that and also paying tribute to truck drivers. From Kathy Matea, this is 18 Wheels and a Dozen Roses on KVOO.

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Well, it is finally happening. Dolly Parton is releasing a new brand of coffee called Cup of Ambition. And here she is singing about that. It's 9 to 5.

0: Stone Joe Diffie on Big Country 99.5 KVOO. Okay, do you remember hearing about that Legends skyscraper that was proposed to go in Oklahoma City? This thing is nearly 2,000 feet tall, and it was going to by far be the tallest building in Oklahoma. So it was first proposed in January of 2024, and then I feel like nothing was really said about it until now. There was just an update from the developer, and they said that it is still in the works, but their biggest challenge would be the demand to fill that thing. So if they pull this off, this would be the seventh tallest building in the world and the tallest building not only in the United States, but also in the Western Hemisphere. I definitely don't want to be anywhere near that thing in the middle of Tornado Alley.
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3: Gusty winds and mild weather from a temperature standpoint. There is a slight chance this evening for a thunderstorm, especially on the Oklahoma-Kansas State line area where some of those could be severe. Tomorrow, north winds and a high of 82, some scattered showers and storms, and the rain and thunderstorm chances will continue on Friday with a high of 84. For the Bob Mills Weather Center, I'm News on 6's Alan Crone.
0: And there's some folks who have gotten a lot of rain here lately. And while the rain is great for your yard or your flower bed, it can also reveal problems that you didn't know you had, especially when it comes to your roof. I'm Tanner, and we've been dealing with some hail damage on our roof at our house up in Collinsville. 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
5: Big Country traffic from the Mullen Plumbing Traffic Center.
6: Southbound on 75 leading into the ongoing roadwork, 96 and Jinx have a 5-minute delay there. Southbound on 169 from I-44 to the BA, very heavy traffic on that stretch, about 15 minutes of wait time. With traffic, I'm Randy Fuller.
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Big Country 99.5 KVOO. Well, I hope you got plans to go see the Hoot Owl this Friday. Our Vucru Summer Series with Shiner Bach is taking him to Bixby. So if you stop by and see him, he'll hook you up with some KVOO gear and also get you qualified to win not only a Shiner Bach cooler and some beer, but also tickets to see Brooks and Dunn in Oklahoma City. So he'll be at the Harps in Bixby on Friday from noon to 1. Here's the great Freddie Fender. This is KVOO.

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0: Country 99.5 KVOO. Well, thank you so much for hanging out today. I'm Tanner. So if you missed it, they just recently announced what the name of that amphitheater that they're building in Broken Arrow is going to be. You know, this new concert venue? It'll be called the Regent Bank Amphitheater. So they say that that thing's going to hold 12,500 people, and it's just north of 101st out there by the Creek Turnpike. And I'm excited about this because I feel like we don't have a good outdoor concert venue around here. Granted, the dead of summer, probably not going to be the best time to be out there for a show. It's going to be dang hot for that, but they say that's supposed to open up this fall. The Regent Bank Amphitheater. I've got Alan Jackson, Clint Black, Conway Twitty, and our Fast Train at 5 coming up, so hang on.
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0: Well, summertime officially starts next week. So excited. That means lake trips, camping weekends, family vacations, and plenty of time spent outdoors. Now, if you're thinking about upgrading your ride before summer gets here, now is the perfect time to do it. 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Now, what I love most about my friends out there at Matthew's

0: 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I'm Tanner, joined by Dr. Soren Michelson, and that has got to be so rewarding, giving folks back their smile.
1: Yeah, and honestly, in most cases, patients never liked their smile. And so you're giving them something that they never had. You know, from our perspective, we look at something and it's, you know, a complex situation, but it's like, we got to do this for this person because this is going to be something that's going to change them for the rest of their life. They'll have the smile that they never had, white teeth or straight teeth or proper bite, and then to be able to take it and to correct it and improve it that's a pretty awesome skill to be able to have and to be able to offer to people.
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9: Big Country Traffic from the Mullen Plumbing Traffic Center.
10: Southbound 169, traffic issue at the BA is causing heavy backups past I-44. Southbound Memorial after 111th. Counting all the signal light delays, it's about a 15-minute trip now into Bixby. With traffic, I'm Randy Fuller.
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95 KVOO. Well, tomorrow's day one of the U.S. Open. So excited for that. Speaking of golf, the album cover for the album this song is on, Mr. T, Conway Twitty, is playing golf on that. Here's Tight Fitting Jeans. She tried.

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Well, here in a few minutes, we'll get our fast train at 5 going. And as you're getting off work today, heading home, I won't be playing any slow songs. Starting up at 5 o'clock. So stand by for that. Right now, it's one of my favorites.

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It's Jody Messina kicking off our Fast Train at 5 on Big Country 99.5 KBOO. Hey, want to say congratulations again to Terry Cordell from out in Morris. If you were listening a couple hours ago, she won those tickets I was giving away to see Diamond Rio at the Hard Rock. So she will be there for free, and you could be too. You score those tickets I've got up for grabs at 3:15 tomorrow afternoon. Here's Red Akins. She-

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It's the Fast Train at 5 on Big Country 99.5 KVOO. I thought this next song would be appropriate to play because summer officially gets going this weekend. And man, it certainly feels like it outside today. Here's Kenny Chesney. This is KVOO. Summer.

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0: There's Kenny Rogers on Big Country 99.5 KVOO. Well, appreciate you hanging out today. I'm Tanner. And man, I hate I missed this event that happened the other night. Did you hear about this up at Grand Lake called Goats and Boats? Okay, so it has to do with Goat Island up there at Grand. And the history of Goat Island dates back to like the 1950s. They say that goats wandered onto this island that's there on Grand during a drought. And then they stayed there after the water returned. And so now volunteers and local businesses and then residents up there at Grand Lake are kind of stepping up to care for the animals by donating goats and feed and supplies for all of them. And then this event, Goat and Boats, was giving people boat rides out there to see the goats. And they're hoping to make this a recurring event. So long live Goat Island out there on Grand Lake.
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2: Gusty winds and mild weather from a temperature standpoint. There is a slight chance this evening for a thunderstorm, especially on the Oklahoma-Kansas State line area where some of those could be severe. Tomorrow, north winds and a high of 82, some scattered showers and storms, and the rain and thunderstorm chances will continue on Friday with a high of 84. For the Bob Mills Weather Center, I'm News on 6's Alan Crone.
0: And there's some folks who have gotten a lot of rain here lately. And while the rain is great for your yard or your flower bed, it can also reveal problems that you didn't know you had, especially when it comes to your roof. I'm Tanner, and we've been dealing with some hail damage on our roof at our house up in Collinsville. 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
2: Big Country traffic from the Mullen Plumbing Traffic Center.
3: Eastbound 244 north leg of the IDL, traffic is slowing down on the approach to 75 due to a fender bender in the area. Southbound on 169 starting to improve now. Traffic flow looking much better between I-44 and the BA. With traffic, I'm Randy Fuller.
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99.5 KVOO. So I don't know if you've heard about this American Customer Satisfaction Index that it's this annual list. It ranks America's top fast food restaurants. And for the longest time, Chick-fil-A has been at number one. But they were officially dethroned for the first time in like a decade. So I'll tell you who pulled that off here in about 6 or 7 minutes. Right now, it's the Kentucky Headhunters. This is KVOO.

We've been on the air since before the first I-44 construction delay. 100 years of the voice of Oklahoma. 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

0: Here's Eddie Rabbit and Crystal Gale with You and I on Big Country 99.5 KVOO. So I was talking a little bit ago about this annual American Customer Satisfaction Index. And what that does is it ranks America's top fast food places every year. And for like the past 10 years, Chick-fil-A has been at number one, but it has officially been dethroned. And I did not see this coming. Jersey Mike's now has the number one spot, and they say that's for maintaining high customer satisfaction while rapidly expanding their restaurant footprint. So Jersey Mike's comes in number one now, Chick-fil-A's at number two, and then tied for third place is Jimmy John's and Panda Express.
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22: Both directions of 75, traffic is struggling through one available lane at the roadwork at 96. 244 north leg, eastbound at 75, that's all clear now. And southbound 169 looking much better from I-44 to the BA. With traffic, I'm Randy Fuller.
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27: Well,

KVOO. So, of course, we've got Father's Day coming up this weekend, and I was just reading through the list of the biggest pet peeves of dads. This was according to some survey that was done, and I figured I'm a dad now. I can weigh in on these. Number one on the list was leaving the lights on, and yes, I fully understand that, as well as someone stealing the TV remote. That was in second place. Third place, this is a big pet peeve of mine, the thermostat being like too high or too low. And then number four is doors being kept open, and five is dirty dishes in the sink. Those things don't bother me as much as that thermostat thing. We're leaving the lights on. I get it now, being a dad. Here's Josh Turner. This is KVOO.

Big Country 99.5 KVOO. We'll do some more like that from Alabama here in a bit with our 90s Country Six Pack. That's where I play six straight songs from the 90s, and I always try to throw in a deep cut or something that we don't play too often. So make sure you stick around for that at 6 o'clock. Right now it's ETC.

0: Oklahoma zone, KVOO signed on the air in 1926, celebrating 100 years of the voice of Oklahoma. 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

up our 90s country six-pack on Big Country 99.5 KVOO. I've got Hal Ketchum with Small Town Saturday Night on the way, along with Tracy Lawrence and a local favorite here from the Tractors. Right now it's George Strait. This is If I Know Me.

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90s Country Six Pack on Big Country 99.5 KVOO. And as promised, here's a song that I don't play too often, but this is a great one from Tracy Lawrence. And it's a song that shares a name with a Western movie from back in the 40s. This is Stars Over Texas.

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2: Big Country traffic from the Mullen Plumbing Traffic Center.
3: Both directions of 75, traffic is struggling through one available lane at the roadwork at 96. 244 north leg, eastbound at 75. That's all clear now. In southbound 169, looking much better from I-44 to the BA. With traffic, I'm Randy Fuller.
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Big Country 99.5 KVOO. You know, it seems like those data centers have been popping up everywhere. Well, Brad Paisley is doing his part to stop one being built right next to the Nashville Zoo. He's been pretty outspoken about that. Here he is with I'm Gonna Miss Her on KVOO. Well,

0: Here's Larry Gatlin and the Gatlin Brothers with Houston on Big Country 99.5 KVOO. Well, hey, don't forget our VU Crew Summer Series with Shinerbach is going to be out and about again in a couple days. And the Hoot Owl is taking the party to Bixby. So he'll be set up at the Harps there in town. And if you go see him, he can hook you up with some KVOO 100th anniversary gear and also get you signed up to win, first of all, a Shinerbach cooler. You get some beer to go in it. And then on top of all that, also some tickets to see Brooks and Dunn in Oklahoma City. So that's this Friday. The Hoot Owl will be at Harps in Bixby from noon to 1. Make sure you go by and see them.
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0: Man, there's some folks who have gotten a lot of rain here lately. 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
6: Our state is a wonderful place for motorcycle riding. 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So please, when you're driving, keep a safe distance. 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Hear us. See us. Share the road with us. This message brought to you by Abate of Oklahoma, making Oklahoma a safe place to ride motorcycles through legislation.
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8: Gusty winds and mild weather from a temperature standpoint. There is a slight chance this evening for a thunderstorm, especially on the Oklahoma-Kansas State line area where some of those could be severe. Tomorrow, north winds and a high of 82, some scattered showers and storms, and the rain and thunderstorm chances will continue on Friday with a high of 84. For the Bob Mills Weather Center, I'm News on 6's Alan Crone.
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There's Oklahoma's own Vince Gill on Big Country 99.5 KVOO. Now, it has been a great day. You know why? Among many things, I've not gotten one single spam text about a political campaign. None of those political calls. It's been nice. Here's John Anderson. This is Money in the Bank on KVOO. It's Friday.

99.5 KVOO. Well, thank you so much for hanging out today. I'm Tanner. It's about that time for me to hit the road and head back north to Collinsville so I can see my boy McCoy and my wife Kaylin. But my buddy Johnny is coming in next at 7, so make sure you stick around and hope you have a terrific evening. Here's John Denver on KVOO. Almost.